stay on the floor, make it burn like fire. Stay on the floor, make it burn like fire. Stay on the floor, make it burn like fire. Stay on the floor, make it burn like fire. Stay on the floor, make it burn like fire. Stay on the floor, make it burn like fire. Stay on the floor, make it burn like fire.

rusty boat. We're gonna take it tonight across these shores. Rusty boat. We're gonna take it tonight across these shores. Rusty boat. We're gonna take it tonight across these shores. Rusty boat. We're gonna take it.